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2: Shall we do it? So let's go. Happy Monday, countdown time. Thanks for rolling with us again this week. We're going to get to the biggest of the day. Now five, Olivia Dean.

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1: 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Folded is in the three spots today.

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1: 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Three cars tied up on Route 204 at Avenue 256 north of Lindsay.

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0: Ryan Seacrest. 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
1: This is super cool for anybody. Zara Larsson, especially. Rolling Stones, iconic frontman Mick Jagger, said his son recently told him that Zara Larsson was in the midst of an epic comeback. And Mick's reply was, coming back from where? She's never left his regular rotation since he discovered her back in 2018. Yeah, that's pretty epic. Midnight Sun is at number one for Zara Larsson.

0: we're kind of taught like not to judge when we get to be adults. But in school, all you are is tested and judged, right? Based on your score.
1: Yeah.
0: It's kind of, isn't it? That's what it is. Like, you're just evaluated every single day.
1: So true.
0: Which I guess you got to be, but kind of contradictory
2: and
0: to the way
2: you have to be on your best behavior.
1: Yeah, or otherwise you get an NA.
0: What's an NA? Needs improvement? No, that's an NI. Mm. NA, not applicable? What happened? You didn't fill in the box?
1: It's NA.
2: Yeah, I don't think it's NA.
1: Right.
0: I got
2: you,
0: I got
2: it's N's. Positive or negative scores now. And like,
0: yeah, I got
2: O's.
0: Needs improvement.
1: Yeah.
0: When I was in school, it was grades and then discipline.
1: Yeah. And it was like discipline. Satisfactory. You get like an S.
0: Yes. Yes. And then, so N was needs improvement.
1: Okay. Yeah. Needs improvement.
0: And I think there was a box for speaks out of turn or something. And I got not satisfactory.
1: Mm-hmm. Yeah.
0: But hey, here we are.
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0: By now, you've seen it, you've talked about it, maybe even texted it to a friend. 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
4: 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Look out for the Collisions Avenue 300 near Road 210 northeast of Exeter. Also, three vehicles on Road 204 at Avenue 256 north of Lindsay. Up north, a collision, two vehicles on East Adams at South Buttonwillow Avenue, Fresno. That's traffic. I'm Mike O'Neill.
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1: Triple digits return later this week. Good afternoon, South Valley. Happy Monday. Partly cloudy, close to normal today with highs in the upper 80s. Strong winds are developing as we speak, especially on the west side. 30-mile-per-hour gusts along I-5 is certainly going to be possible. Clearing skies during the overnight hours, lows in the upper 50s. Sunny skies Tuesday, not quite as windy, but close. Highs will still be in the upper 80s, and then the real heat up begins with the mid-90s on Wednesday, triple digits on Thursday, and Friday will be the hottest of the year so far, close to 105 in some areas. In Tulare, expect an overnight low of 58, Tuesday's high 88, Lemoore's overnight low 55, and on Tuesday, 89 degrees. With the Central Valley's most accurate forecast, I'm KC24 Chief Meteorologist, AJ Fox.

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1: There is a new dating trend. It's called clear coding. Is
2: yes,
1: that right?
2: Clear exactly. Coding.
1: I've never heard of it, and I'm in the dating world. Will you tell me about it?
2: I think you'd be into this, 100%.
1: Uh-oh. Oh, really? Uh-oh. Why is that?
3: Oh, sorry.
2: No, it's a good thing. 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
1: Central, Valley, Eastside, Westside, Sanger, Visalia, Salinas, that's right.
0: They are not like us, but we want to be like you. 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
1: So usually I'm pretty up on the dating trends. Michaela, have you heard of this dating trend called clear coding?
2: I have.
1: And it has to do with just being upfront and transparent?
2: Yes, it's about putting your actual intentions out there, whether you want a serious relationship right out the gate or if you want something casual, like you say it. Like you could either put it, like some people are taking it the step to just putting it in their bio on dating apps.
3: Oh, smart.
2: And being very direct, like I'm casually dating or I really want a serious relationship. Basically, don't come at me if you're not going to be one of these. Or
1: well, okay.
2: You just bring it up on your first date. Like you lay down, I don't want to say the rules, but like you kind of lay down your intentions on that first date. So there's no wishy-washy like, oh, should I wait 3 hours to text back or like this, that? And like the gray area, for lack of a better word or term.
1: Look,
2: sorry,
1: if
2: Sophia.
1: If you've got the confidence to do it and you're in that space to do it, it is great. It's time saver traffic. You save time.
2: Yes.
1: People are very clear. You know, I mean, I could say that. I could. Where do I put this on my?
2: In your bio.
1: On my dating app.
2: Oh my gosh!
1: But
2: I could make a profile for you on a dating app.
3: That'd be so good.
2: It'd be like Christmas morning.
1: No, I would
2: just
1: tell you right here. I would like to not date around. I'd like to meet somebody that's like going to be the partner. You know.
2: Yeah.
1: So there you go. Put it up there.
2: There you go. There is no up there. You don't have. You're not on the dating apps.
1: Well, this is it. I'm telling you out loud. I think this is great. Be upfront. Be transparent. Don't waste time.
2: Yeah. Exactly.
1: Fantastic trend of dating.
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1: And we have a... What? We found, there's a cockroach in the back room?
2: Ew.
1: Is there? Mark will get that. Put it in a cup and take it downstairs.
2: No! Kill it!
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0: 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And right here, in the back room where we do not sit, Ruby sits there with Michaela, our intern, and Jordan, and we have cockroaches.
1: Disgusting.
0: Did you see the cockroach just now?
1: I didn't just see it. I felt it.
0: How do you have cockroaches on the fifth floor? Tell me, what happened?
1: Yes, I was just doing my job, answering the phones, you know, having good conversations. And as I was, like, working, I just, like, kind of see something fall in front of my face. Oh, and I was like, I don't know, I thought it was, like, a moth. So I kind of, like, whatever, shrugged it off. And then I felt something, like, across my chest. And I was like, oh, heck
0: no. Oh, my gosh.
1: So I like, before I even looked down, I just, like, screamed and, like, you know, did the little wiggle dance. And I saw it, like rolling on the floor. I never screamed and ran so fast in my life. I booked it straight out of the back room, and I just told everyone that I got attacked.
0: Why are we so scared of that little crunchy thing?
1: Are you kidding me? Did you should have seen it. Why was it flying? Why is it like coming from the like the ceiling?
2: I think they have wings.
1: Ew, no. I hated it. I had to get Alfonso to kill it for me because I was freaking out.
3: Vent? It's coming out of the vents.
1: Like right above where I was sitting.
0: Now, most adult cockroaches do have wings. I just looked it up. There you go. Problem solved.
2: Pray for us in the back room.
0: Yeah. Well, we'll keep that door shut right there.
3: Yeah, please. Just keep that locked. Make sure you shake off your plagues before you come in here.
0: Birds or anything in here. Birds, bats, what do we got?
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1: Triple digits return later this week. Good afternoon, South Valley. Happy Monday. Partly cloudy, close to normal today with highs in the upper 80s. Strong winds are developing as we speak, especially on the west side. 30-mile-per-hour gusts along I-5 is certainly going to be possible. Clearing skies during the overnight hours. Lows in the upper 50s. Sunny skies Tuesday. Not quite as windy, but close. Highs will still be in the upper 80s. And then the real heat up begins with the mid-90s on Wednesday, triple digits on Thursday, and Friday will be the hottest of the year so far, close to 105 in some areas. In Tulare, expect an overnight low of 58, Tuesday's high 88, Lemoore's overnight low 55, and on Tuesday, 89 degrees. With the Central Valley's most accurate forecast, I'm KC24 Chief Meteorologist, AJ Fox.

0: 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Ryan Seacrest, Sissany, and Tanya all here. And that's going to wrap it up for us. Have a good day. Thank you, everybody in the back room.
1: Thank you. Bye.
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Television companies serving Mariposa, Merced, Madera, Fresno, Kings, and Tulare counties. Equipment that can warn you of a life-threatening emergency is being tested. If this had been an actual emergency, such as severe weather, a 911 system failure, or other life-threatening condition, an official message would have followed the alert tone. This concludes this test of the Emergency Alert System.

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0: 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As Pitbull with Chris Brown together with International Love. Morning to you. My name is Jennifer Grant. The caffeine, the magical, magical, wondrous thing that is caffeine is just starting to hit my system. Coffee is just starting to course through my veins this morning. And I always need coffee. Okay, there will never be a time where I won't need coffee. But there are times when I need it more than others. Today is one of those times. Today is one of those times. It would not be good for me not to have coffee in my system today. Just warning you.
1: 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There's a collision on Alluvial east of Fancher and another on State Route 65 just south of Avenue 196. KRC Safety reminds you to slow for the cone zone.
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0: Hits 104.9, the Valley's number one hit music station. Olivia Rodrigo at Drop Dead from her new album, which comes out this Friday. Thank you. You seem pretty sad for a girl so in love. I love that title. I love that title. And yes, the album hits stores Friday.
1: 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There's a collision on Alluvial east of Fancher and another on State Route 65 just south of Avenue 196. KRC Safety reminds you to slow for the cone zone.
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1: The wind keeps us normal today, but only today. Good morning, South Valley. Happy Tuesday. Sunny skies, still windy in places, especially on the west side. Highs will still be in the upper 80s. Clear skies tonight. Overnight lows in the low 60s, but the real heat up begins Wednesday. Sunny skies with highs in the mid-90s. Triple digits look to still arrive valley-wide on Thursday, and more of that for the next several days, enough to call it our first heat wave of the season. For Porterville, expect a high today of 88. Overnight low of 61. Lemoore's high also 88. Overnight low 60 degrees. With the Central Valley's most accurate forecast, I'm KC24 Chief Meteorologist AJ Fox.

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0: Hits 104.9, the Valley's number one hit music station. Peter Gene Hernandez, that is his real name. We, of course, know him best as Bruno Mars, and I just might. I'm Jennifer Grant hanging out. Dude, we've got Disneyland tickets this summer. This is going to be so awesome and cool. You want to go to Disneyland? Well, duh. More details coming soon, so keep listening, all right? Courtesy of Keller Motors in Hanford and Hits 104.9.
1: 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There's a collision on Alluvial east of Fancher and another on State Route 65 just south of Avenue 196. KRC Safety reminds you to slow for the cone zone.
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0: Then let's go show them.
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1: 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There's a collision on Alluvial east of Fancher and another on State Route 65 just south of Avenue 196. KRC Safety reminds you to slow for the cone zone.
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1: The wind keeps us normal today, but only today. Good morning, South Valley. Happy Tuesday. Sunny skies, still windy in places, especially on the west side. Highs will still be in the upper 80s. Clear skies tonight. Overnight lows in the low 60s, but the real heat up begins Wednesday. Sunny skies with highs in the mid-90s. Triple digits look to still arrive valley-wide on Thursday, and more of that for the next several days, enough to call it our first heat wave of the season. For Porterville, expect a high today of 88. Overnight low of 61. Lemoore's high also 88. Overnight low 60 degrees. With the Central Valley's most accurate forecast, I'm KC24 Chief Meteorologist AJ Fox.

104.9, the Valley's number one hit music station. I have to admit something. So that song has been stuck in my head all morning long, and it was not going to get out of my head. So I had to play it on the radio. So if nothing else, I could just get it stuck in everybody else's head. Yes, that's evil. That's how I roll. Paul Russell, of course, and Lil Boo Thang. Jennifer Grant hanging out with you. Okay, we are giving you the opportunity to go to Disneyland this summer. Yes. Details, oh, they're coming soon, real soon, on how you could be winning from Keller Motors in Hanford and Hits 10.

0: KRC Safety reminds you to slow for the cone zone.
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0: Hits 104.9, the Valley's number one hit music station with Olivia Rodrigo and Drop Dead. Now, her new album is going to be hitting stores on Friday. Big, huge 86-city tour planned for this year for all over the U.S. and Canada. She's got 10 dates in Los Angeles for December, January. Every single one of those is sold out. Okay. She's got dates in Sacramento, two dates in Sacramento, two dates in Oakland, all sold out. If you have tickets to those shows, just know that I'm incredibly jealous.
1: 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There's a collision on Alluvial east of Fancher and another on State Route 65 just south of Avenue 196. KRC Safety reminds you to slow for the cone zone.
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3: The wind keeps us normal today, but only today. Good morning, South Valley. Happy Tuesday. Sunny skies, still windy in places, especially on the west side. Highs will still be in the upper 80s. Clear skies tonight. Overnight lows in the low 60s, but the real heat up begins Wednesday. Sunny skies with highs in the mid-90s. Triple digits look to still arrive valley-wide on Thursday, and more of that for the next several days. Enough to call it our first heat wave of the season. For Porterville, expect a high today of 88. Overnight low of 61. Lemoore's high also.

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today. Good morning, South Valley. Happy Tuesday. Sunny skies, still windy in places, especially on the west side. Highs will still be in the upper 80s. Clear skies tonight. Overnight lows in the low 60s, but the real heat up begins Wednesday. Sunny skies with highs in the mid-90s. Triple digits look to still arrive valley-wide on Thursday, and more of that for the next several days, enough to call it our first heat wave of the season. For Porterville, expect a high today of 88. Overnight low of 61. Lemoore's high also 88. Overnight low 60 degrees. With the Central Valley's most accurate forecast, I'm KC24 Chief Meteorologist A.J. Fox.

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SZA, it's Kill Bill. Randy here for your Tuesday already. Bruno Mars coming up. Also some Dominic Fike. 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
0: There's been a lot of talk in Hollywood about the unexpected success of the horror film Backrooms this summer. But in the meantime, another spooky movie has done something at the box office that hasn't been done since 1982.
2: All right, Obsession is the first summer movie in more than four decades to increase its box office haul for three weekends in a row. And that does not happen.
3: Yeah, almost always movies make a huge percentage of their money on opening weekend. Then they kind of fall off by pretty heavy percentage each weekend after, but Obsession is doing the exact opposite.
0: And this will give you some perspective on how rare that is. The last movie to do it, like Sis mentioned, 1982, it was a little summer movie called E.T.
2: Yeah, little, as in the fourth most successful movie of all time, adjusted for inflation.
0: Obsession, which is benefiting from a ridiculously strong word of mouth and a 96% score on Rotten Tomatoes, is now playing.
1: That's direct from Hollywood.
4: The burrito is fire.
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0: with you, and thanks so much for listening to us on your Tuesday. And Griffin from Visalia Rawhide is in the building. He's going to be telling us about everything going on with the Rawhide this week. It is Music Week, R&B night tonight, and well, we'll just get into it in just a little bit with Griffin here from the Rawhide. Libby Dean's just ahead. 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
5: The wind keeps us normal today, but only today. Good morning, South Valley. Happy Tuesday. Sunny skies, still windy in places, especially on the west side. Highs will still be in the upper 80s. Clear skies tonight. Overnight lows in the low 60s, but the real heat up begins Wednesday. Sunny skies with highs in the mid-90s. Triple digits look to still arrive valley-wide on Thursday, and more of that for the next several days. Enough to call it our first heat wave of the season. For Porterville, expect a high today of 88. Overnight low of 61. Lemoore's high also 88. Overnight low 60 degrees. With the Central Valley's most accurate forecast, I'm KC24 Chief Meteorologist AJ Fox.

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1: You've played it cool, and I played it dumb. Don't you think I'm a little too young to be messed with like that?

0: 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Noah Kahn there and the Great Divide. 11:34, Randy right here. And with us in the studio, we have got Griffin from Visalia Rawhide. Griffin, what's up, buddy?
1: Hey, how's it going?
0: Good, going good. And you guys have already started, but you're going to have hits out there on Saturday. But tell us everything going on this week with Music Week.
1: Yes, Decades Week, Music Week at the ballpark. So much fun. Every night of the week, we've got a different music theme. Thursday night is the Worst Dad Rock Band. All 90s, 2000s music at the ballpark. We've got a record coaster giveaway thanks to Echelon Security for the first 250 fans. That's going to be a really fun night. Friday night with our friends from K-Jug is Country Music Night. We're going to have a country music jersey giveaway for the first 350 fans. And Saturday night, Rawhide on Saturday's transforming the Central Valley Sirloins. And the ballpark is going to be in our Sirloins era.
0: Love it.
1: We have DJ Swifty at the ballpark, the world's number one traveling tribute. Taylor Swift DJ, he's going to be performing a pregame concert at 5:30 as well as a postgame concert after the game. Plus, we have postgame fireworks thanks to Calgren. So if you have any Swifties in your life, you are not going to want to miss Saturday night at Valley Strong Ballpark.
0: And who's not a Swiftie these days? Man, so much stuff going on. So Friday night is K-Jug night, right?
1: Yes.
0: And the jerseys, I've seen those, and they are looking cool. They've been, there's a couple floating around the office here.
1: Yeah, and Charlie's going to throw out the first pitch, so if you go there on Friday, you can get your jersey signed by Charlie.
0: Wow, look at that. And then we'll be out there on Saturday, and we've got a pair of tickets to give away, too. We'll tell you about that here in just a few minutes. But make sure you come on out, get your tickets at rawhidebaseball.com.
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0: Hey, Derek, as our new corporate consultant, what's the hardest part of the job?
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0: them, the car wash guys are not in today. 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
1: Us!
0: Then let's go show them.
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1: The wind keeps us normal today, but only today. Good morning, South Valley. Happy Tuesday. Sunny skies, still windy in places, especially on the west side. Highs will still be in the upper 80s. Clear skies tonight. Overnight lows in the low 60s, but the real heat up begins Wednesday. Sunny skies with highs in the mid-90s. Triple digits look to still arrive valley-wide on Thursday, and more of that for the next several days. Enough to call it our first heat wave of the season. For Porterville, expect a high today of 88. Overnight low of 61. Lemoore's high also 88. Overnight low 60 degrees. With the Central Valley's most accurate forecast, I'm KC24 Chief Meteorologist AJ Fox.

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1: The first heat wave of the season begins later this week. Good afternoon, South Valley. Hope your Tuesday's going good. Sunny skies for the rest of the afternoon. The wind is starting to back off a little. Highs still in the upper 80s. Clear skies tonight. Overnight lows in the low 60s. Sunny and noticeably hotter Wednesday. Highs will be in the mid-90s. Triple digits Thursday. Hottest day of the year so far for several valley spots. And more triple digits through the weekend. That's why I'm calling it our first heat wave of the season. For Visalia, expect an overnight low of 60. Wednesday's high, 96. Hanford's overnight low, 61. And on Wednesday, 97 degrees. With the Central Valley's most accurate forecast, I'm KC24 Chief Meteorologist, H.

Hawaii's number one hit music station. So if you started summer school this morning, Visalia area, Tulare area. I know. Hey, but at least you get a few weeks off at the end of July. It's not bad. Olivia Rodrigo is Drop Dead. 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

0: Mars coming up for your sky. We got some Gracie Abrams and birthdays today. If it's your birthday, you are honored to share it with the guy Johnny Depp. He's 63 today from Pirates of the Caribbean and so many other movies. Michael J. Fox. Michael J. Fox. We're talking Back to the Future fame. A classic. We are talking Marty McFly. He's 65 today. Natalie Portman, the Academy Award-winning actress in all the Star Wars movies and so many more, just to name a couple. She's 45 today. And if today's your birthday, happy birthday to you, my good friend. Have a great one.
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10: The first heat wave of the season begins later this week. Good afternoon.

South Valley. Hope your Tuesday's going good. Sunny skies for the rest of the afternoon. The wind is starting to back off a little. Highs still in the upper 80s. Clear skies tonight. Overnight lows in the low 60s. Sunny and noticeably hotter Wednesday. Highs will be in the mid-90s. Triple digits Thursday. Hottest day of the year so far for several valley spots. And more triple digits through the weekend. That's why I'm calling it our first heat wave of the season. For Visalia, expect an overnight low of 60. Wednesday's high, 96. Hanford's overnight low, 61. And on Wednesday, 97 degrees. With the Central Valley's most accurate forecast, I'm KC24 Chief Meteorologist, AJ.

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1: If you love movies, you know the name A24, right? They make artsy movies mostly, but popular ones, and as successfully as pretty much any indie vibe studio these days. So this will give you a sense of just how popular their new horror movie Backrooms is. It's now their first movie ever to earn $100 million stateside.
2: And it did it in just 6 days.
3: Less than a week is crazy.
2: And they've made successful movies. Marty Supreme, Everything Everywhere, All at Once.
3: Which cleaned up at the Oscars a couple years ago, by the way.
1: So Marty Supreme was their most successful movie in the States until now, and is still internationally. But it won't be for long. Backrooms will 100% pass it up. And let's not forget, it only cost $10 million to make and was expected to earn $30 to $40 million total. It was directed by a 20-year-old who's pretty much breaking every youngest director record out there for the box office. Backrooms is now playing.
0: That's direct from Hollywood.
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0: 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So 3 years into the relationship, they end it. Ariana Grande and Ethan Slater. They split. Is it because she's on tour? Is that why?
1: I went deaf on it.
0: Going on tour. We got to split up. No, probably not. It's probably a lot more than that. It's

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Lots of stuff going on each and every day at the homestand. 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

week. Good afternoon, South Valley. Hope your Tuesday's going good. Sunny skies for the rest of the afternoon. The wind is starting to back off a little. Highs still in the upper 80s. Clear skies tonight. Overnight lows in the low 60s. Sunny and noticeably hotter Wednesday. Highs will be in the mid-90s. Triple digits Thursday. Hottest day of the year so far for several valley spots. And more triple digits through the weekend. That's why I'm calling it our first heat wave of the season. For Visalia, expect an overnight low of 60, Wednesday's high 96, Hanford's overnight low 61, and on Wednesday 97 degrees. With the Central Valley's most accurate forecast, I'm KC24 Chief Meteorologist.

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0: 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All my life, I've been hot.
1: Yeah, can never get cool. Seems like it anyway. That's why it's currently 71 degrees at my house. And my electric bill is $2,000. Okay, it's not that high, but it's pretty high.
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0: 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Here we go.
1: Yeah.
0: The Power Force is here Tuesday.
1: I didn't sleep well last night.
0: I wonder why.
1: What do you mean you wonder why?
0: No, I wonder why you didn't sleep well.
1: Oh, I had a nightmare. I've actually never had a reoccurring dream, and I had my very first one last night, and it was a nightmare.
0: Okay, do you want to talk about it?
1: I can tell. It's just very short. Basically, I was not invited to the family vacation on Michael's side of the family.
0: Oh, my gosh. Here we go.
2: Are you feeling left out in any part of your life?
1: And, like, everybody there. And, like, we were, like, at the airport sending them off, and my whole family was there. And it was like, you're not going? And I was like, oh, I wasn't invited. And they were all going to Argentina. And it's not, and, like, Michael never said anything to me. And I don't even think the kids were invited. Like, it was weird. Just Michael went.
0: What this says is she wants to be the winner of the popularity contest at school. That's what this says.
1: What I'm just popularity breaking it down. Contest at school?
0: In life.
1: In the life. Popularity yeah, I think contest. He means in life.
0: In life. Mm-hmm. You want to be the popular kid. You want to be included. You want
1: invited,
0: to be invited.
1: Yeah.
0: Mm-hmm. Yeah.
1: No, what it was in the dream, they said, you know, you just work so much. And so we figured you couldn't go.
2: Oh.
1: That's,
2: oh
1: that
0: gosh.
1: Was.
0: I've heard
1: yes.
0: that in IRL all my
1: I
0: life.
1: I know. And I've heard that and in IRL too. So I think it's just like, it's all morphed in with that. And they're yeah. like, oh, we don't want to bother you. Like,
0: we
1: that
0: figured
1: was like,
0: you were working.
1: Mm-hmm.
0: Well, you're right. Actually.
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5: 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In the South Valley, right now looking good for your drive, but up north, one collision, Millerton Road at North Fryant near Millerton Lake, north of Fresno. That's traffic. I'm Mike O'Neill.
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0: Of talent, the future stars who are already turning heads at age 14. 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

0: 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Ryan Seacrest, Sissany, Tanya. Nice to have you guys with us. We're getting through it on a Tuesday, no matter what. We're just going to get there. We got to do it. We're going to do it. We will do it.
1: How are your dreams? Sissany talking about her dreams earlier. Right. If you would like them to be a bit more passionate, a bit more romantic, this is the position you should sleep in. On your stomach with your arms stretched above your head, like you are diving into the deep end.
2: That is heavenly. No way. Like that sounds like shoulder pain.
1: So what? You want romantic dreams? Gotta sacrifice. Today's quote. Don't let someone who has never stood in your shoes tell you how to tie them. I'm a big believer in this.
2: Oh, yes.
1: I'm a big believer in this.
2: Amen.
1: Right?
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1: By now, you've seen it, you've talked about it, maybe even texted it to a friend. The biggest music festival presented by Capital One is back in Vegas this September. 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
1: 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In the South Valley, look out for the metal rake in the right lane of westbound 198 at Road 156 east of Visalia. Collision, two vehicles still active on southbound 99 just south of Betty Drive. Up north, grass fire on northbound 41 at the Jensen on-ramp Fresno. And
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1: The first heat wave of the season begins later this week. Good afternoon, South Valley. Hope your Tuesday's going good. Sunny skies for the rest of the afternoon. The wind is starting to back off a little. Highs still in the upper 80s. Clear skies tonight. Overnight lows in the low 60s. Sunny and noticeably hotter Wednesday. Highs will be in the mid-90s. Triple digits Thursday. Hottest day of the year so far for several valley spots. And more triple digits through the weekend. That's why I'm calling it our first heat wave of the season. For Visalia, expect an overnight low of 60, Wednesday's high 96, Hanford's overnight low 61, and on Wednesday 97 degrees. With the Central Valley's most accurate forecast, I'm KC24 Chief Meteorologist, AJ.

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1: Simply by dissecting Charlie XCX's lyrics and bearing witness to her vibe, you get a strong sense that she knows how to party. But if you needed any further proof, just ask Olivia Rodrigo, who confessed she spent a recent night with Lady XCX at a rave. Or at least Olivia thinks it was a rave because she was way out of her element. Check it all out. The story is up. 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
1: Coming up next, everyone on this staff has been getting sent this by their friends. 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

0: Hits 104.9, the Valley's number one hit music station. Okay, there's a big Ryan meetup. These are Ryans from all over the country. They don't know each other. They get together in different cities, and it's a club.
1: I mean, it's now, the world, really.
0: Well, yeah, and they're going to try and break a Guinness World Record for the most Ryans in one place. Is that right?
1: Yes, having the largest group of people with the same first name ride a roller coaster consecutively.
0: I mean, okay.
1: They're even going to be renaming the mall's rotunda the Rye-tunda for the event. And it's happening next month on the 24th in July. And organizers are expecting Ryans from all over the country and even beyond to show up to this. And there's also a Ryan-themed baseball event the next day, a Ryan parade. I mean, it is Ryan. You have to be there.
0: Wait, so the goal is to get a bunch of us on a roller coaster?
1: Yes.
0: And then what? Just keep riding it?
1: That's what
0: it
1: says. Just
0: consecutively. Mm-hmm. So meaning like 10 times or something?
1: I think like one batch of Ryan's goes, and then the next batch of
2: this
1: Ryan's goes,
2: so
1: and
2: weird.
1: Then the next batch of Ryan's goes.
2: What are we
1: goes.
2: Doing?
0: So,
1: this is wholesome fun.
0: It is wholesome fun. That's right. And you know, I don't know how many Ryans you know, but they're great guys.
2: They are. There's not a Ryan out there that I don't love.
0: To all the rhinos, what do we do? Do we go? All right, let me think about this and look at the date and everything. Fun. Wholesome. Cute. Fun.
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0: 104.9. Traffic's brought to you by Nissan of Visalia. In the South Valley, large dogs running alongside the right-hand side of southbound 99 at the Avenue 260 off-ramp south of Visalia. Something in the road on northbound 99 at the Tulare Avenue off-ramp, Tulare. Collision still happening northbound 41 at Lacey Boulevard, Hanford. And still working the two vehicles on southbound 99 just south of Betty Drive, Visalia. Up north, still an active scene there, Millerton Road at North Bryant near Millerton Lake, north of Fresno. That's traffic. I'm Mike O'Neill.
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1: Taylor Swift has penned an emotional new track for Toy Story 5. It's called I Knew It, I Knew You. Tay joined forces again with Jack Antonoff and shared that it felt like coming home to collaborate on the project. She said, we wrote this with so much adoration for these characters that made us laugh and helped us learn lessons and think outside the backyard all throughout our childhoods. So Toy Story 5 hits theaters June 19th.

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1: There's never a day where I don't learn something that I didn't expect to learn. And frankly, I really should keep a journal of this. I start, I stop, I put stuff down, I forget, I put on a

0: It's 104.9, the Valley's number one hit music station. Now, Tanya has, I don't even know why this came up, but Tanya has a, is it a question about when you argue? Is it a position about arguments? What is it about arguments that you want to address?
1: It's a question to ask your partner when you're in an argument.
0: Georgia, listen to this. Okay, go ahead.
1: Okay, so this is something that I think I read it in my like therapy book, but it's basically if you're arguing with your partner, ask them this one question, then they should ask it to you. How important is this to you? Because sometimes when you argue, one of the two might just be like, this is so silly, I don't care, but it might really deeply mean something to the other person. So I think you have to check in, how important is this to you? If you both say it's not that important, you can just move on. But if one person says this is really important to me, then you take the time and you hash it out and you figure it out.
0: I think that's a very good approach to not waste time arguing about things that don't really matter. You know, because arguments, difference of opinion, it's not about winning or losing. It's really about making sure the other person feels heard or is not threatened. I don't argue. I like to de-escalate, but I think that, you know, sometimes based on where you are in the day, it's the end of the day, you haven't eaten, little things become arguments and they just shouldn't. They're a waste of time, energy, and they're toxic and you need to move on. I love this approach.
1: Thank you.
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3: Traffic's brought to you by Kaweah Health in the South Valley. Collision eastbound Avenue 280 at Road 92 Visalia. Vehicle versus pedestrian Park Street at River Avenue Porterville. Still working northbound 41 at Lacey Hanford. And two vehicles on southbound 99 just south of Betty Drive Visalia.

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8: The first heat wave of the season begins later this week. Good afternoon, South Valley. Hope your Tuesday's going good. Sunny skies for the rest of the afternoon. The wind starting to back off a little. Highs still in the upper 80s. Clear skies tonight. Overnight lows in the low 60s. Sunny and noticeably hotter Wednesday. Highs will be in the mid-90s. Triple digits Thursday. Hottest day of the year so far for several valley spots. And more triple digits through the weekend. That's why I'm calling it our first heat wave of the season. For Visalia, expect an overnight low of 60, Wednesday's high 96, Hanford's overnight low 61, and on Wednesday 97 degrees. With the Central Valley's most accurate forecast, I'm KC24 Chief Meteorologist AJ.

Hits 104.9, the Valley's number one hit music station. Zara Larsson has endured highs and lows across her career, and while this era is certainly a peak, she learned enough about herself and the world to navigate all of it right now. I'll tell you more in the top five.

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